0: happy.
1: Look at me, I'm happy.
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0: 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Oh, baby, that's the one I like.
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Anthony Wilson on the guitar. Jeff Hamilton. 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

0: 20 in jeans, dalle 20 alle 21:30 solo R&B and Soul. 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
2: 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The Crazy Steve Roger Band presents...

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Don't worry, be happy. I'm not worried.

are mad about the boy. 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I'm so ashamed of it, but must admit